0: If you had the power to change just one thing,
1: keep your right calm, to the right.
2: Well, change the system. Me see myself
1: on this journey.
2: This is another part of my mission.
1: Because
2: I come see it this one way. Me come up from the
3: Why me, Jah?

0: had the power to change just one thing.
1: Keep your head calm, to the right.
2: Well, change the system.
3: Me see myself.
1: This journey is so.
2: That's a part of my mission.
1: Dancer.
4: Come see it, just one way. Me come after.
2: Why,
4: Major?